0: this is not working, all right? I need you to get your shit together. Look where we are, okay? We're in the Wild West. I'm not buying this at all. You come with me. Reset.
1: Get a load of this fucking guy, man.

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1: Oh, it's beautiful. But wait a minute, isn't this...
0: Yeah, yes it is.
1: But I thought the old lady dropped it into the ocean in the end.

0: This is not working, all right? I need you to get your shit together. Look where we are, okay? We're in the Wild West. I'm not buying this at all. You come with me.
1: Reset.
2: Get a load of this fucking guy, man.

0: This is not working, all right? I need you to get your shit together. Look where we are, okay? We're in the Wild West. I'm not buying this at all. You come with me. Reset.
1: Get a load of this fucking guy, man.

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I say you look so fine that I really want to make you mine. 4, 5, 6, come on and get your kicks. Now you don't need

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I say you look so fine that I really want to make you mine. Come on and get your kicks. Now you don't need a

0: Welcome.
1: You are welcome.
0: Welcome.
1: In a great world.
0: In a great world of music.
1: This. Welcome to the world.
0: Welcome to the world of
1: Francesco Raniti.
2: Francesco Raniti.
1: Francesco Raniti.
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1: Here's the tempo.
2: Ladies and gentlemen,
1: I'll give it to you now.
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4: 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Here comes the music.
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6: Put your hands up in the air, put your hands up in the air. Put your hands up in the air, put your hands up in the air. Put your hands up in the air, put your hands up in the air. Put your hands up in the air, put your hands up in the air.
7: Mix by Mix. Su Radio Touring 104 girano i dischi di Tony R. DJ.